for a funeral. So pack the car and dry your eyes. I know they got plenty young blood left in them, and plenty nights under pink skies.

0: Jane and Lily and the girls that fight for equal pay, equal rights. 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Thanks again for shining a light on the women that work from 9 to 5.
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3: 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Yes, sir. 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

0: Blackbird and you do you. Dit is 12 minute oor 9. Baie welkom by Afskop. En dit is ook tyd vir jou Surf and Turf report met ons derde gunsteling Dion na Kruis en Meyer. Dit is natuurlijk Dion Bing.
1: Die Surf and Turf, saam met Dion Bing, on jou gebring deur Reeds Belleville.
0: Don't worry about that too much, Dion. That's just a theme this morning.
2: We digress.
0: How are you?
3: Lekker, that's exactly what the Surf Report's about. We digress permanently. I hope we get that.
4: Dion, I just checked the stats. You just stormed into second.
0: Okay.
2: Yes.
4: Yeah, you're second.
3: Oh, no, amazing, amazing. Normal programming will be resumed shortly. Okay, we've got, well, you can see out the window, man. I don't even know why you need me to call, because it's just cold. Maximum of 16, man. It's so sad.
0: So you can help us get to the bottom of this, because Stem just did the weather report and he said it's a wet day. But we disagree. We think it's a moist day.
2: Yes.
0: How would you describe this day?
3: I think it's quite damp.
0: Oh,
2: damp. Okay, got it.
4: That's the word we were looking for.
2: That's the word. We thought it was moist, but it's damp.
0: Damp.
2: Okay.
3: Okay, in between that, we'll get to the weather report, because there's water around and it is raining. And look, we need it. So there's a positive. We definitely need a bit more rain before we turn the corner. Clear weekend ahead, clear and warmer weekend. So just push through this one. It'll be lekker. But the northwest wind is nice, lekker offshore for Muizenberg. High tide at 10:45. Absolutely fantastic. If there were waves, it's completely flat. So it's you know, the rest of the conditions came together other than the swell. So hanging. Atlantic also onshore and not looking great. The coffee date sounds like a perfect idea. On CS's side, I've phoned in for the fishing report, and it's his birthday. So happy birthday to CS, and thank you for all the input and updates on the fishing. He says there's one or two coal sterts that have been caught, but it's been relatively quiet, so get your tackle ready. He says he's waiting for the barometer to go up. So I said to him, look, put the nail higher in the wall, and then that could help. And he said, no, that's not how it works. You actually need the pressure, whatever you call it, atmospheric pressure, I suppose, to start to rise, and then the fish like that, apparently. So, not much surf, not much fishing. As for getting out, if you're an artist, or even if you're not an artist, there are things called studio sessions at Moosh Art Space, and you can go and have a jaw and on Saturday between 10 and 1, and they supply the materials. It's out in Woodstock, and have a little drinking if you want to get more creative, up to you. But because the weather's clearing, they're doing a trail together. You just look for trail together. You can book it on web tickets if you want, Saturday at 8 o'clock, if you're not doing your park run. And this weekend, trail together, good place to meet people who enjoy outdoor activities. They're going to walk up Kloof Neck for the view. So, hey, stuff to do, man. There's always stuff to do in and around Cape Town, eh?
0: Always stuff to do. Always a pleasure talking to you, Mr. Bing. Thank you so much. Enjoy it. Survive the moist, damp, wet day. And we'll see each other again on Tuesday next week.
3: Okay. Have a lekker one. I'm going for a shower. Cheers.

0: Vrydag 24 Julie van 12:00 tot 4:00 kuier die Bokwa by Groot Visantekraal View Winkelsentrum as deel van hul eerste verjaarsdagviering. Bok Radio begin die partytjie wat die hele naweek lank gaan duur met heelwat heerlike aktiwiteite vir die hele familie. Kom maak 'n draai by hierdie inkopie en leefstyl feesviering en beleef al die wonderlike aanbiedinge by Groot Visantekraal View. Sien jou daar.
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3: Nee, die regte noot. Nee.

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1: Well, the Western Cape has achieved its first for South Africa after its public forensic toxicology unit became the country's first provincial forensic toxicology lab to receive international accreditation for its drug testing methods. The accreditation awarded by the South African National Accreditation System confirms that the laboratory meets globally recognized standards for the way it carries out important forensic testing. The lab helps investigate cases where the cause of death isn't immediately clear. Its work includes testing for carbon monoxide poisoning, as well as identifying and measuring drugs in forensic samples. These tests can help investigations involving fires, poisonings, suspected drug overdose, and sudden or unexplained deaths. For families waiting for answers and for investigators working to establish exactly what happened, having confidence in those results is incredibly important. These tests themselves are new. The forensic toxicology unit has been performing them for quite some time. To earn accreditation, laboratories must prove their testing is accurate, reliable, and consistent. They also take part in ongoing international proficiency testing and regular quality checks to maintain those standards.

Bananas worth $290 million. Italian authorities have seized roughly 1,700 pounds of extremely pure cocaine valued at nearly $290 million after it was discovered hidden among pallets of bananas in a refrigerated shipping container that arrived from Ecuador. Investigators believe the shipment was intended for European drug market, where its street value could have reached almost $290 million. Authorities are continuing to investigate the network behind the massive cocaine shipment. And football fever reached a whole new level on WhatsApp. According to a Meta report published on July 19th, WhatsApp set a new all-time messaging record during the 2026 FIFA World Cup round of 16 clash between Argentina and Egypt, with users sending more than 29 million messages per second, surpassing the previous record set during the 2022 World Cup final. The excitement didn't stop there. During the 2026 World Cup final, WhatsApp broke its own record once, exceeding an incredible 30 million messages per second, proving the world's biggest football tournament continues to unite fans like nothing else.

0: En als ik terugkijk, was alles maar net genade. Vrijwaars, tot ziens, goeiedag.
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1: Verkeer. R44 bij Rythby, Somerset West. Is daar een voertuig wat beheer verloor het van die pad af is. Noordienste is daar op die toneel. Dan net na 3 was daar op die N2 ingaande by die M3 Suid afdraai. Druk verkeer. Baie dankie Western Cape, live traffic and safety alerts.
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